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3: 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Hindi magkalimti ang mga Yes to Health products nga kinahanglan sa paghimo sang entry. 1 blister sang Santon Gold Capsule, 1 blister sang Premium D3 Soft Gel Capsule, 1 blister sang Turbo Dietary Herbal Supplement for Men, kag 5 sachets sang Santon Gold Coffee Mix. 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Purdue CFRR Permit Number 0098 Series of 2026. Maragang paalala, ang produkto ito ay hindi gamot at hindi pwedeng gamitin gamot sa lumang uri ng sakit.
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1: Hello, party people. This is Captain Kim speaking. Welcome aboard Benga Airways. 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

0: Malantaw kita sa argument nga na.
1: No.
0: Hypothetical question nga na.
1: Mm-hmm.
0: Ano gid bala? Let's say, assuming pa, nga nag-exceed sa jurisdiction ng House, ang Committee on Justice, with respect to sa pieces of evidence nga na, ano gid bala ang pinaka-worst case scenario na ruling sa Supreme Court? Diba? So, amo na, will that invalidate the articles of impeachment?
1: Mm.
0: So what will happen? So probably would that outweigh the two-thirds requirement? Ang exclusive power, kung mag two-thirds, ihaboy sa Senado and the Senado will start the trial. What's really due process denied? Diba? Kay, syempre sa mga antibay case, ang mga landmark case na sa due process, it's just an opportunity to be heard. Ang muna due process.
1: Mm-hmm.
0: May due notice. Kakitagaan ka man due notice. So ano gid bala ang pinaka worst case scenario? Hindi pa ako kasabat sina kung ano gid ang pinaka worst case scenario sa Supreme Court. Pero ang Senado as an impeachment court can actually rule on that. Sa ilaya.
1: Huh.
0: And kung anong ruling nila, kung adverse man na sa defense can again go up.
1: Mm-hmm.
0: Raise that question sa Supreme Court. Pero I don't think na madelay ang trial because of that.
1: Okay, sa mga katulad sini abing question kung ma-raise ini sa impeachment court, Congressman Junjun, presiding officer lang sini ma-rule o kung nagakinanglan sang pagbinutuhay sa mga impeachment judges?
0: Well, usually, di ba lang, kung parliamentary procedure, nag-ruling lang kung very clear ang issue.
1: Huh.
0: Pag may mga presidents, karula ang presiding officer and the president can rule on that. Let's say may rule siyang let's proceed, assuming lang na for the sake of argument. Let's proceed because it's a matter that the Supreme Court has to resolve, but it can delay the trial. Let's proceed. So ang unang ruling niya.
1: Mm-hmm.
0: Pero up to the constitutionality mismo, I don't think na isa lang siyang marule on that, no?
1: Huh.
0: Mabugat, eh. Pero ang majority is also very important. Kaya mas, let's put it into a vote. May motion, ba?
1: Mm-hmm.
0: So, kung mag-put it into a vote, they can also do that because may sole power sila to try and decide all cases of impeachment. Amula ng complication lang. Kaya pati ang Supreme Court, marule man.
1: Okay. Ang party iya sa Senate rules because sa... Sa nabasahan ko, Congressman Junjun, waay man sang specific sining provision kag tinaga sa aton constitution nga nagasiling, correct me if I'm wrong, Congressman Junjun, nga ang presiding officer during the impeachment trial against the vice president should be and shall be the Senate president. Good. Daw yes, silinso ina, daw ara sa Senate rules lang na nabutang nila impeachment rules, Congressman Junjun.
0: Correct.
1: So,
0: yeah, you're correct.
1: Oh, in the middle of the trial, pwede ang impeachment court, not the Senate, ah, pwede ang impeachment court maka-amend sang ila sining impeachment rules in the middle of the trial, Congressman Junjun? Hindi questionable.
0: Yeah, there's only one impeachment rule in Devala.
1: Uh-huh.
0: And during the June 3, with respect sa ining impeachment ni Sara Duterte.
1: Oo.
0: Sa June 3, it was amended.
1: Mm-hmm.
0: Correct ako?
1: Yeah.
0: It was amended ang provision ng Senate President ang presiding officer. Kag pwede man, subong ka preside, any member of the Senate by simple majority vote.
1: Mm-hmm.
0: And pero that particular incident, may issue man sa Korte Suprema.
1: Mm-hmm.
0: So kung may issue na sa Korte Suprema, pwede ma-argue na because definitely sa July 6, guro may argument gina. Raise gina guro sa minority da. Nga, since may question na sa Supreme Court, basi pwede raise sa minority, na we have to wait.
1: Mm-hmm.
0: Wala?
1: Mm-hmm.
0: We have to wait sa decision sa Korte Suprema. Pero matabo naman sila, paano for the meantime ang presiding officer hindi abogado?
1: Oo. So medyo mas maragimuot ang sitwasyon, Congressman Junjun, kung non-lawyer ang presiding officer.
0: Siyempre, wala.

0: 10 years na ginato na eh.
1: Oo.
0: And may bar ka pa eh. So hindi na pwede nga ma-hire sa isang gatos ng abogado sa Senado, matudloan ka sa himbuon mo, hindi na pwede. And you are correct. You are very correct, Katropang Jocelyn, nga wala na butang sa Constitution nga expressly nga ang Senate President will be the presiding officer. Ano butang lang to ya? When the President for the Philippines is on trial, the Chief Justice of the Supreme Court will preside. Pero traditionally, duha man lang ka impeachment na tabo eh sa Senado. Number one is ERAP, na wala matapos. Pero kung lang tao mong ERAP, although si Chief Justice ang nag-preside, pero Senate President ingod niya sa babaw. Hindi sa dalom. At doon sa babaw Senate President. So that tells you ang importance sa Senate President. Kung lang tao mong corona, well, wala man tayo question kay Senate President Kidia. Kung lang tao mo ang Senate impeachment rules before the June 3, nabutang Senate President. And if you look at the Constitution, ang Article 6 sa Constitution sa legislative, lang taon mo, ano bilang roles ng Senate President? Ang pinaka-importante na sole role ng Senate President is the presiding officer of the Senate. So, it is implied by the Constitution na Senate President. So, amo na question sa mo.
1: And kung matabo ini, this will be the first time nga ang impeachment trial presided by a non-Senate President, Congressman Junjun. Kung matabo.
0: Kung matabo. Kag reading sa ilang amendment, technically pwede. Nasubong adlaw si Escudero, tapos mabuto naman sa dasunong adlaw si Pangilinan.
1: Mm-hmm.
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1: Pero hypothetical...
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1: 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Do kaladlawan, guro na? 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
0: Pwede. 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Pwede gid siya. Because of the amendments or rules. Pero, ang ila amendment na iya is simple majority and there being a quorum.
1: Mm-hmm.
0: So, kung may 3C, kung 3C ang present, te pila, pito lang.
1: Pito.
0: Pwede ka na kabutos ang presiding officer.
1: Mm-hmm.
0: And dun to, wala ha. Isa pa na question, nagsumpa na may impeachment court presiding officer na kita eh. So, but silingon, mabago naman na. Mm-hmm. July 6.
1: Oh. Now, sa nagagilinuwa nga may information, kag based on records, Congressman Junjun, and even the chairman of the Committee on Justice admitted, siling niya, hindi kami aktibo iya sa litigation. That's why ang iban siling niya, mga medyo, ano na, may tuktok na kumbaga. 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So kon matabo ini Congressman Junjun, nga tawag naton very fierce ang ano karon na ang tindog karon kagang record ni Attorney Sheila Sison, basi kondominahon sila sinisang depensa bala in terms of discussion on legality and constitutionality sa una-una palang adlaw sini Congressman Junjun and dumdumonta Congressman Junjun nga first hearing day will make a statement para iya sa tanan niya 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
0: Yes, first day. Ang first day matabo, tanan nga issues may be raised. Issues of constitutionality, procedural defect, going beyond the jurisdiction, ang Committee on Justice, which hand, mini-trial, that could be. That may be raised, no? And lang taon ang corona. Ang corona impeachment, tatlo ka issues of law and constitutional provision. Ang nag-raise ng defense. Ang defense at to, yeah,